so loved the world that he gave his only begotten Son, that whosoever believe in him should not perish, but have everlasting life.

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1: I am Guo Wenjie.
0: And I'm Mark.
1: Do you want to learn English better?
0: Well, you've come to the right place.
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0: Stay tuned.Well, hello and welcome to English World. This is your radio friend, Mark.
1: And I'm your radio friend, Guo Wenjie.
0: And we're so glad that you tuned in to our program.
1: Mm-hmm, that's right. We want to help you learn English.
0: So, Wenjie, I don't know about you, but every day, I spend a lot of time cleaning.
1: Really? 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
0: Well, think about it. I brush my teeth and wash my face and take a shower every day.
1: 刷牙洗脸沐浴我们都做啊是不是 You know, for me, I have to cook. So I deal with a lot of dirty dishes.
0: Yeah.
1: 我是做很多煮饭洗碗之类的东西呢。
0: I see. You know that I've got...My dog, Sam, right?
1: Mm-hmm, mm-hmm. 他有一只狗呢叫做 Sam.
0: You know, whenever I take him out for a walk, he'll do his usual bodily function things.
1: And you have to clean it up.
0: Uh-huh.
1: 他常常遛狗的时候要清理狗的粪便。
0: Not a nice task to do either.
1: I know what it's like.
0: Yeah, but that's part of the cleaning routine. I can't let the dog's waste just sit there on the ground.
1: No, you can't. It will destroy the grass, pollute the earth.And the air. 狗的粪便啊会破坏草地污染的空气跟土地啊。
0: Well, you are right. So, I have to do what I have to do.
1: Mark, you are being a good citizen.
0: Thank you. Our beautiful home.
1: 一个美好的家园。
0: In the beginning, God created the heavens and the earth.
1: 起初神创造天地
0: Then God told us to take care of the earth
1: 然后神告诉我们要照顾管理大地
0: So, how are we treating this beautiful world?
1: 那我们是怎么样对待这个美丽的世界呢
0: Since we are part of the world, our life and health depend on the health of the earth
1: 我们呢既然是这个世界的一部分我们的生命跟健康呢都跟地球的生态是息息相关的
0: We need to live in a clean environment
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0: But everywhere you go, we see peopledestroying the earth.
1: 但是无论在哪儿呢我们都看到有人呢破坏大地。
0: Polluting the water and the air.
1: 污染了水跟空气。
0: Wenjie, do you know what kind of pollution really bothers me?
1: I'm gonna guess smoking?
0: You're right, it is.
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0: But here in the West, we have our cars and trucks that pollute the air.
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0: You know, cleaning up our earth is really everyone's business.
1: I agree. 清理地球呢是每个人呢都应当做的。
0: World Environmental Day
1: 世界环境日
0: World Environmental Day was launched by the UN General Assembly in 1972. It's held annually on June 5.
1: 世界环境日呢是联合国在1972年开始推广的在每年的6月5日举行
0: This day was set up to bring attention to environmental issues and how communities can work to promoteSustainable development.
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0: And each year it's hosted by a different city. This year, Pittsburgh has been selected as the host city.
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0: Cleaning up the world can start at home.
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0: Coming up next is today's everyday dialogue.
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0: Let's listen and find out why.
1: 我们听听看呢到底是为什么呢？
2: Son, your room is a mess. You need to clean it up.
3: Don't worry about it, Dad. I like my room just the way it is.
2: How could you? Books, clothing, shoes, candy wrappers are laying everywhere. I can't even put my foot down without stepping on something.
3: Well, I can find things when I need to. It's no big deal.
2: Is this the way you want to live? In a dump? This is not acceptable.
3: All right, don't get mad. I'll clean it up when I have time.
2: And I think now is a good time.
1: 现在呢，我们来为您解释绘画的内容。
2: Son, your room is a mess. You need to clean it up.
0: Son, your room is a mess. You need to clean it up.
1: 儿子啊，你的房间太乱了，你需要把房间清理干净啊。
3: Don't worry about it, Dad. I like my room just the way it is.
0: Don't worry about it, Dad. I like my room just the way it is.
1: 爸，别为那个烦恼啊，我喜欢房间就保持原状呢。
2: How could you? Books, clothing, shoes, candy wrappers are laying everywhere. I can't even put my foot down without stepping on something.
0: How could you? Books, clothing, shoes, candy wrappers are laying everywhere. I can't even put my foot down without stepping on something.
1: 那怎么可能呢？书本啊，衣服啊，鞋子，糖果，包装纸啊，到处都遍布你的房间呢。我的脚一踩啊，都有东西，根本连空地方都没有呢。
3: Well, I can find things when I need to. It's no big deal.
0: Well, I can find things when I need to. It's no big deal.
1: 哎，我需要找东西的时候总是能够找到的，没有什么大不了的。
2: Is this the way you want to live? In a dump? This is not acceptable.
0: Is this the way you want to live? In a dump? This is not acceptable.
1: 你想要这样的过日子吗？在垃圾坑里，这我不能接受啊。
3: All right, don't get mad. I'll clean it up when I have time.
0: All right, don't get mad. I'll clean it up when I have time.
1: 好吧好吧爸你别生气我呢一有空就会清理的。
2: And I think now is a good time.
0: And I think now is a good time.
1: 我认为啊现在就是清理的好时刻。
0: You know, I had a similar talk with my son when he was younger.
1: Oh, 马可在儿子年轻的时候也说过类似的话呢。And did he clean up his room?
0: Well, at first we had a foursome.
1: Oh, 一开始的时候他们呢需要强逼着儿子来清理的。
0: But later on, he became more responsible. And I just needed to remind him once in a while.
1: 那后来呢他的儿子比较有责任感了就需要稍微提醒罢了。That's hopeful.
0: Let's review and listen to today's dialogue now once again.
1: Sure. 我们现在再来复习一回每日绘画。
2: Son, your room is a mess. You need to clean it up.
3: Don't worry about it, Dad. I like my room just the way it is.
2: How could you? Books, clothing, shoes, candy wrappers are laying everywhere. I can't even put my foot down without stepping on something.
3: Well, I can find things when I need to. It's no big deal.
2: Is this the way you want to live? In a dump? This is not acceptable.
3: All right, don't get mad. I'll clean it up when I have time.
2: And I think now is a good time.
0: The Bible says that we are sinful, and our sin has consequences.
1: 圣经说到呢，我们都是罪人，罪呢带出来很大的后果跟影响。
0: Our selfishness and greed can hurt everyone and everything.
1: 我们的自私跟贪婪呢，能够伤害每个人跟每样的事物。
0: From people to animals, really to the whole earth.
1: 从人啦，到动物啦，到整个地球。
0: But with God, there is hope.
1: 但是呢，在神，一切都有希望的。
0: Listen to what the Bible tells us.
1: 我们来听圣经是怎么说的。
0: Verse for life.
1: 生命经文
0: The creation waits in eager expectation for the sons of God to be revealed.
1: 受造之物切望等候神的种子显出来
0: In hope that creation itself will be liberated from its bondage to decay
1: 受造之物仍然指望脱离败坏的辖制
0: And brought into glorious freedom of the children of God
1: 得享神儿女自由的荣耀
0: Romans 8 verses 19 and 21.
1: 罗马书第八章十九二十一节
0: The creation waits in eager expectation for the sons of God to be revealed, in hope that creation itself will be liberated from its bondage to decay, and brought into the glorious freedom of the children of God. Romans 8 verses 19 and 21.You know, as Christians, we do have a special responsibility.
1: 那身为基督的信徒，我们有个特别的责任。
0: We know God, and we know He expects us to care for the earth He made.
1: 我们认识神，同时呢，也知道他要我们管理他所造的这个地球。
0: One day, God will clean and restore everything.
1: 将来有一天呢，神他要清理一切，也要重新的修复一切的事物。
0: And God will free everything from ruin and destruction.
1: 神要使一切的事物呢都不被破坏跟毁灭。
0: We praise God for that.
1: 我们为此呢感谢神。
0: Well, listener friends, our topic today was cleaning up the world.
1: 听友，我们今天的主题呢是清理地球。
0: Don't forget, we're here every week right at the same time.
1: So, tune into our program next week.
0: I'm your radio friend, Mark.
1: And I'm your radio friend, 郭文杰。
0: God bless you, and
1: 再见。Mark, you know, once you do something a lot, it's not a chore anymore.
0: come on. I don't think that you can tell me that you enjoy washing dishes all
1: it's
0: the time,
1: true,
0: do you?
1: It's true. After cleaning, you know, I feel a sense of satisfaction.
0: Well, I can't say that I totally agree with you.
1: Huh?
0: I still don't really enjoy picking up after Sammy, you know.
1: Oh, that. Mm-hmm.
4: 刚才为您播出的是普世佳音制作的《放眼天下》节目。我们的网址是 Chinese 连接线 goodnews.org Chinese 连接线 goodnews.org 下次再会。

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2: Very often, I re-examine myself in my 3 decades of preaching. How am I doing?
1: 我们今天常常批评那些还没有信主的人。
2: Very often, it's easy for us to criticize those who have not believed.
1: 哎呀，心真刚硬。
2: We say, oh, these people, their hearts are so hard.
1: 撒旦把他的眼睛都蒙起来了。
2: Their eyes are blinded by Satan.
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2: Their ears are plugged up with oil.
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1: 弟兄姊妹，有的时候我们应该回过头来检讨我们传道的方法和态度。
2: Brothers and sisters, perhaps sometimes we need to turn around and re-examine and evaluate how we are preaching the word.
1: 责备警戒要配上劝勉。
2: We need to correct and rebuke, but then to go along with encourage.
1: 弟兄姊妹，很有意思，八节的圣经里面，保罗用一节来告诉我们怎么个做法。
2: It's very interesting how Paul used one whole verse to teach us how to do this.
1: 另外用七节提到传道的原因和动机。
2: But then he used 7 verses to give us the motivation and the reason for preaching.
1: 在整个侍奉主的体验里面，
2: And in my own understanding of serving the Lord,
1: 我知道方法很重要。
2: I know the methodology is important.
1: 方法影响结果，
2: Because it has a direct bearing on the effects.
1: 方法影响效率，
2: It has a direct bearing on efficiency.
1: 但是弟兄姊妹，在我们的信仰里面，
2: But in our faith,
1: 一个侍奉主的人的动机比方法更重要。
2: The motivation of a person serving the Lord is more important than the method.
1: 不是你怎么传，而是你为什么去传。
2: It's not how you preach, but why you preach.
1: 今天我们在神的面前，有一天被他在他的面前被审问，在他的面前被检讨的时候。
2: One day we will need to give an accounting before the Lord.
1: 主不是看我们的方法好不好。主乃是看我们为什么来到主的面前。
2: The Lord will not check us on what method we use, but then why did you come before me?
1: 所以他用七节的圣经提到提摩太传道应该注意的动机。
2: So Paul used 7 verses to describe the proper motivation for Timothy.
1: 保罗在这里用的动机非常的特别。
2: And he used some very interesting example.
1: 跟我们的理性，跟我们所了解的好像有一点不同。
2: And somewhat paradoxical because it doesn't go along with our rationale.
1: 4:1是提到第一个动机。
2: For example, in verse 1.
1: 3-5是第二个动机。
2: From verse 3-5 is the second motivation.
1: 从6-8是第三个动机。
2: From verses 6-8 is the third.
1: 4:1，第一个动机，保罗是提醒他将来有一个审判。
2: The first motivation in verse 1 is in the future there will be judgment.
1: 第二个动机，3-5，保罗是让他看见世人真正的需要在哪里。
2: In verses 3-5, Paul is painting a picture of the true need of the world.
1: 然后第三，他用什么来成为提摩太侍奉的动机呢？用他的见证，用他的榜样。
2: And he used his own example and testimony to be the third motivation.
1: 弟兄姊妹，今天在基督教的信仰里面，永远见证和榜样是一个重要的挑战。
2: Today in the Christian world, indeed, an example, a testimony is so important.
1: 弟兄姊妹，如果你今天告诉我说，李牧师，你讲道讲得不好。
2: If you tell me today, Pastor Lee, your sermons are not very good.
1: 我会难过。
2: Perhaps I'll be hurt.
1: 但是我不会很伤心。
2: But I will not be very saddened.
1: 但是当我知道我没有见证、没有榜样的时候，我比讲道讲得不好，心里面还要沮丧、还要难过。
2: But I would be very frustrated and hurt if I found out that my testimony and my example is not living up to its standard.
1: 偏偏今天的基督教就失败在这里。
2: And that is where a lot of times the Christian world fails.
1: 今天许多的传道人在台下的生活 来拆毁他在台上的建造。
2: So many preachers today, through their daily living, is breaking up the words that they preach.
1: 你们已经听得太多了，原谅我再讲一遍，反正明年以后就听不到了。
2: You have heard me mention these examples so many times.
1: 今天的基督教可以被人听，不可以被人看。
2: The Christian world today can be listened to, but not be scrutinized.
1: 今天我们看见在台上许多讲得口沫横飞的信息。
2: We see many people preaching very moving sermons.
1: 但弟兄姊妹，请你不要在台下，请你不要在礼拜堂的门外去拆毁在台上所建造。
2: But please do not go out and then through your daily living break apart the words preached.
1: 当然今天很糟糕，那个拆毁的人就是建造的那个人的本身。哇，这是一个很悲哀的事情。
2: Of course, the greatest tragedy is that the person who preached is the one whose lives are breaking their preaching.
1: 但是今天我们也看见许许多多的信徒在外面拆毁神的仆人在神的殿里面所建造。
2: But then many believers today are also taking apart what the preachers are trying to build.
1: 保罗提到第一个，凭着主耶稣的显现和他的国度来劝勉提摩太不要传道。
2: In verse 1, Paul says, in view of his appearing and his kingdom,
1: 在圣经里面，在新约圣经里面，有两件事情跟主的显现和国度连在一起有关系。
2: There are certain things in the New Testament, that we see always coming together with the appearance of Jesus and his kingdom.
1: 一个是主耶稣的救赎的工作。
2: One is his salvation work.
1: 借着耶稣基督在十字架所成就的。
2: Through the work that he accomplished on the cross.
1: 建立他的国度，显现他真正的身份。
2: He built up his kingdom and he showed his true identity.
1: 这是在耶稣基督的救赎的工作上面，我们看见他的显现和国度的关系。
2: So we can see his appearance and his kingdom through his salvation work.
1: 新约圣经里面第二个跟他的显现和国度有关系。
2: But there's a second thing.
1: 是主耶稣基督的审判的权柄。
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1: 但是我们知道主耶稣基督照着根据他的应许和预言和宣告，有一天他要再来。
2: But in his own words of proclamation, we know that Jesus said he will come again.
1: 这里告诉我们说他来的时候要审判活人和死人。
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1: 那一次的显现是尊荣的，那一次的显现是威严的，那一次的显现是严肃的。
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1: 我们知道保罗在他的神学里面。
2: In Paul's own theology.
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1: 但是为什么？为什么？在他临别证言的时候，他没有提到神的爱，只提到耶稣基督的审判。
2: But notice here, when he is about to die, he is emphasizing the judgment of God.
1: 因为我们都知道一件事情。
2: Because we know one thing.
1: 人呢，有人性的软弱。
2: We as humans have our own weaknesses.
1: 我们对人的时候，
2: When we are facing others,
1: 常常是多给审判，少给慈爱。
2: We give judgment to others more than we give love.
1: 我们对人普通常常是多给审判，少给慈爱。
2: Very often we give others more judgment than love.
1: 但是很奇怪，我们跟神要的时候
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2: We ask from God love and not judgment.
1: 这是很不公平的事情。
2: This is not fair.
1: 我们对人，我们是对他多有审判，少有慈爱。
2: To others, we ask for judgment and not love.
1: 今天人际的关系就出在这里。
2: And this is where personal relations fail.
1: 夫妻的问题就出在这里。
2: This is where the husband and wife relationship fail.
1: 两代的问题就出在这里。
2: Intergenerations.
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2: Our judgmental attitude is stronger than our love.
1: 我们来到神的面前刚好相反。
2: And yet when we come to God, we turn all the way around.
1: 我们要神多给爱，希望少有审判。
2: We ask God for love and not judgment.
1: 到了一个地步，保罗不能不在他一息尚存的时候，把他心里面这个感动告诉提摩太。
2: And in the end, Paul cannot help but share what's in his heart.
1: 这是我上次讲过的。
2: I shared with you last time.
1: 今天我们的中心，弟兄姊妹，上帝知道的。
2: God knows our faithfulness.
1: 今天我们的摆上，上帝知道的。
2: God knows how much we have put in.
1: 今天我们左手的奉献不让右手知道，上帝知道的。
2: When we say the left hand does not know what the right hand gives, God knows.
1: 今天我们坐在人背后的，坐在神身上的事情，上帝是知道的。
2: The things that we do behind people, but God would know.
1: 如果没有上帝的审判性，上帝就不公平。
2: If there is no judgment from God, then God is not just.
1: 我们人很软弱。
2: We are weak.
1: 做一点点就希望全世界都知道。
2: We do a little and we want the whole world to know.
1: 所以我们希望花一点钱去设立一个广播电台。
2: We want to put some money and then start a broadcast station.
1: 希望广播电台把我的善行，把我的好事能够传遍遐迩，远近都知道。
2: So that all will know the good things, good deeds that I have done.
1: 我不多讲，弟兄姊妹不要忘记，主要审判他的教会。
2: But let me remind you that God will judge the church.
1: 第三节到第五节提到第二个保罗提醒他们的地方。
2: From verses 3 to 5 is the second motivation.
1: 不只是将来我们要在神的面前要交账。
2: Not only that we have to give an account to God.
1: 弟兄姊妹，原谅我再说一句。
2: Allow me to emphasize this again.
1: 当你侍奉主，侍奉到很孤单的时候。
2: When you feel you're very lonely.
1: 不要忘记。
2: Don't forget.
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1: 他从供和求的角度来讲到传道的动机。
2: He's talking about the concept of supply and demand.
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2: And when I'm to preach on Sunday, on Saturday, I will take out the sermon and I will re-examineevaluate according to supply and demand.
1: 今天教会有两种现象。
2: There are two pictures of the church today.
1: 一个好的现象是供不应求。
2: Perhaps the better picture is there's an oversupply.
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1: 另外一个现象是什么？
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2: Another problem is the supply is not what the demand asking for.
1: 我常常做这个比方，我说很多时候讲道的人在讲道，好像这道就从弟兄姊妹头上飘过去。
2: Sometimes I feel that the sermon's just floating on top of everybody's head.
1: 不落实的。
2: It just wouldn't come down and take root.
1: 耳边风的就过去了。
2: It's like a breeze blowing across your ear.
1: 所以保罗在这里提醒说，你要去传道，你要了解你的市场是什么样子。
2: So Paul is saying here, you have to do market research.
1: 为什么务要传道？因为人需要道。
2: You need to preach because the world needs the word.
1: 你看在第三节讲到纯正的道理，第四节讲到真道，都提到这个道。
2: In verse 3, the Chinese use the same word, but in the NIV it says you have to put up with sound doctrine. And in verse 4, he uses truth.
1: 我突然在准备的时候就想到孔子说一句话，朝闻道，夕死可也，这一句话。
2: And then I'm reminded of what Confucius said, if I can hear the true word in the morning, then I could die in the evening.
1: 弟兄姊妹，你知道，这些年来我常常后悔，以前没有好好的读中文。
2: My regret that I haven't studied a lot of Chinese. If he did, then I wouldn't be able to translate.
1: 很多时候我觉得中国的许多的古训，那个时候我记得我母亲在世的时候，常常要我读《古文观止》。Anyway.
2: There are so many good Chinese teachings. In fact, my mother wanted me to study those.
1: 她不只是要我学，还要我去背它。
2: Not only to study, but to recite them by heart.
1: 哎呀，有的时候觉得实在很对不起母亲哈，那个时候没有好好去读。
2: And indeed, I regret that I did not follow her instructions.
1: 现在信主以后，现在开始传道以后，我就发现中国有许许多多的古训和圣经的真理是吻合的。
2: More and more, I'm finding that many teachings from old China, Chinese old teachings, indeed have a shadow of Christian truth.
1: 我不知道孔夫子当年他说“朝闻道，夕死可也”的那个道，跟我们今天所讲的道有没有相通的地方。
2: I do not know when Confucius said, "If I could only hear the true word in the morning, whether it's the same word that we are talking about now."
1: 我十分相信孔夫子那个时候心里面有一个非常迫切的一个需要。
2: But then I truly believe that in Confucius' heart, he has a big need.
1: 他需要什么呢？他需要道。
2: He needed the truth.
1: 那个道是什么道呢？
2: What kind of truth?
1: 道在基督教里面是一个专有名词。
2: Indeed, this word that we call word is a unique Christian word.
1: 今天我们教会不懂希腊文的人，我们现在大概都懂几句几个希腊字。
2: Well, those of us who've been in the church for a while, we know a few Greek words.
1: 年轻人他们有一个主叫做 douloi， 那 douloi 就是希腊文，是仆人的意思。
2: For example, if you are serving with the youth, you may have heard of the word douloi, which is the Greek for servant.
1: 那么他们现在又成立了一个团契叫 Charis Fellowship。那 charis 就是希腊文 grace 恩典的意思。
2: And now we have a charis fellowship, and that Greek word means grace.
1: 这个地方的道在希腊文叫 logos， 很多人也知道了。
2: And we might have heard the Greek word logos, which is the word we're translated into word here.
1: 约翰福音第一章一开始就提到这个道。
2: And in the Gospel of John, it begins with saying, "In the beginning was the Logos."
1: 从第一节讲到一直到十四节，讲到那个道的目的，叫做道成肉身。
2: And by the time it reached verse 14, John told us the Logos, the Word, became flesh.
1: 那么大家知道，道成肉身是我过去几十年来一个很深的负担，也是我盼望我整个侍奉的一个代表。
2: And those of you who know me knows that it is my emphasis that my work will be word becomes flesh.
1: 道成肉身提醒我们一件很重要的事情。
2: It reminds us of something very important.
1: 基督教的信仰不错，提到天堂和地狱。
2: Yes, the Christian faith mentions about heaven and hell.
1: 当他提到道成肉身的时候，
2: But when it talked about the word become flesh,
1: 一定强调今生的关系。
2: The emphasis is today.
1: 因为将来在天堂和地狱跟肉身没有关系。
2: Because in the future, when we are in heaven or in hell, has nothing to do with our flesh.
1: 如果耶稣基督要让道成肉身，一定跟今生跟现在有关系。
2: But when the Word became flesh, it tells us that the Christian faith has something to do with our daily life.
1: 所以什么叫供求呢？
2: So what do we mean when we say supply and demand?
1: 你讲一篇信息是不是真正能够接触到？弟兄姊妹生活的层面。
2: In other words, would this sermon touch the lives of brothers and sisters?
1: 如果不能达到生活的层面，
2: If I cannot touch your lives,
1: 我的道就不成功。
2: Then this is not a successful sermon.
1: 这篇信息就不能达到目的。
2: Then it hasn't realized its objective.
1: 所以在雅各告诉我们说，我们不要单单听道，也要什么？行道。
2: So in James, we were told we are not just to hear the word, but to practice it.
1: 行道是生活。
2: We need to live out the word.
1: 行道，中文翻得很好，这个行跟脚有关系。
2: In the Chinese translation, to live actually means to walk the way.
1: 所以跟脚有关系。
2: It has something to do with our leg.
1: 但是保罗在这里第三节第四节不是提到脚，提到人身体器官里面另外一样东西。
2: But here Paul didn't use the analogy of the legs, but another
1: 耳朵
2: the ear.
1: 他说到了时候人的耳朵发痒
2: that the time will come when the ears will itch.
1: 什么叫做 itching ear? 什么叫做发痒的耳朵呢？
2: What does it mean to have an itching ear?
1: 发痒的耳朵就是你喜欢听一些你烧一烧耳朵很舒服的。
2: And that is you want to hear some words so that when you pick your ears, it becomes sort of nice.
1: 在台湾男人理发。
2: In Taiwan, when the male goes to the barbershop,
1: 有些东西不是很健康的。
2: There are some things that are not very good about it.
1: 但是很多人很喜欢。
2: But many people like it.
1: 一个呢就是按摩。
2: There can be massage.
1: 那么另外一个呢，就跟你挖耳朵。
2: And the second service is to pick your ears.
1: 我说的不是很卫生的事情。
2: I think this is not very sanitary.
1: 但是每一个人躺在那边，哎呀，好像极大的享受。
2: But indeed, seemingly everyone is having such a great enjoyment.
1: 我就发现今天很多人把道只是拿来享受。
2: And then I realized, indeed, today many people treat the word as something to be enjoyed.
1: 你知道吗？从耳到脚还经过两关的。
2: You know, to reach the lake from the ear, you have to pass through two more stages.
1: 你耳朵听进去。
2: After your ear listens,
1: 你的头要去想。
2: The brain needs to interpret.
1: 你的心要去感。
2: And then your heart needs to feel it.
1: 你脚才能够去行。
2: And then you will respond.
1: 我再说一遍，耳要听。
2: We first need to listen.
1: 若单单听，你没有去想。你这个听没有用。
2: If you only listen but you do not think, then this is no good.
1: 有了想而没有心的感也没有用。
2: But after you've thought about it, if your heart does not respond, that still is useless.
1: 心里面有感而没有用脚去走也没有用。
2: But after you respond in your heart, if you do not walk the way, then that still is useless.
1: 但是保罗在这里提到第一关。
2: But Paul here mentioned the first step.
1: 到底我们今天传道这些人听到了没有
2: ？Today when we preach, did the people listen?
1: 到底他们有没有吸收
2: ？Did they actually absorb?
1: 所以保罗告诉提摩太
2: ，So Paul told Timothy,
1: 你要这样小心注意，你怎么样去帮助传道的对象，让他能够明白，成为你传道的动机。
2: You have to be careful and you have to be patient to help these people.
1: 因为时间的关系，我必须停到这里。
2: I need to close because of time.
1: 但是求主帮助我们。
2: But may God help me.
1: 当我们去传道的时候。
2: That when we preach the word.
1: 当我们去侍奉的时候。
2: When we serve God.
1: 让我们在主的面前清楚地看见一件事情。
2: So that we can see one thing clearly.
1: 我们的动机怎么样。
2: What is our motivation?
1: 低头祷告。
2: Let us pray.
1: 亲爱的主，我们实在感谢赞美你。
2: Dear Lord, we thank you and praise you.
1: 因为你的话永远是我们脚前的灯，路上的光。
2: Because your word is a light upon my feet and a light upon the way.
1: 求你今天早上照亮我们每一个人。
2: Shine on each one of us.
1: 让我们在你的面前再次被你提醒。
2: So that we will again be reminded.
1: 让你的话在我们里面落实。
2: So that your word will take root in us.
1: 让我们不只是听。
2: So that we not only hear.
1: 让我们想。
2: But we will also think,
1: 让我们感，也让我们去行
2: and to respond and to walk the way.
1: 奉主耶稣基督的名
2: In Jesus' name we pray.
1: Amen.
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2: So we now turn to 2 Timothy chapter 4.
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2: In exactly about 2 months, my wife and I will start our third wave of service.
1: 从1963到1977，我们有14年的时间，我们在台湾校园福音团契侍奉主。
2: From 1963 to 77, for those years, my wife and I served in the Campus Evangelical Fellowship in Taiwan.
1: 感谢主，在许多的青年人、学生当中、知识分子里面，让我们有机会把福音跟他们一起来分享。
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1: 从1995年开始，就是明年开始，我们就要正式加入中华海外宣道协会，简称叫海宣。那么要在那里侍奉主。
2: Thank the Lord. Starting from January next year, we're going to join the Chinese mission overseas to start to serve the Lord in that capacity.
1: 海宣目前他们差派宣教士主要就是在泰国。
2: Their main objective of sending missionary from the Chinese missions overseas is at the northern Thailand.
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1: 所以明年大概师母跟我们会在台北和泰国之间比较多在这两个地方。
2: So for next year, my wife and I will spend much time in between Taipei and Thailand.
1: 当然比较多花时间是会在泰国。
2: Of course, we will spend more time at Thailand.
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2: We understand it will be very difficult to be on ourselves to get adjusted to the life over there.
1: 但是我们知道一件事情非常清楚有把握，知道这个地方是神要我们去的。
2: But we had a very, very clear vision from God that this is the place that we are going to.
1: 所以我们在12月25号圣诞节过了以后，12月26号，师母跟我会到亚特兰大陪我这个90岁的父亲有一段的时间，然后我们就会回到亚洲。
2: So right after Christmas, on December 26th, my wife and I will go to Atlanta to be with my 90 years old father for a while. Then we're going to set our go tour at Asia.
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1: 90岁，年纪那么大，然后看见他所爱的孩子跑回到亚洲去宣教。
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1: 两个多礼拜以前，我们在亚特兰大纪念家母离开世界两周年。
2: 2 weeks ago in Atlanta, our families were remembering my mother's departure for 2 years.
1: 在那次的聚会里面，我父亲有机会向他的儿女说话。
2: At that time, my father had the opportunity to speak to all his children.
1: 我忘不了那天我父亲说的那些话。
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1: 他一个一个的提名勉励我们。
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1: 他说 ，Molly， 好好的，乖乖的，在泰国侍奉主。
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1: 他说，在过去这一年，在我心里面最强烈感动的经文是《约翰福音》3:16。
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1: 我相信我父亲这一年来心里面最深的感触，就是那个天父的心。
2: I'm sure my father's deepest touch is the feeling of our heavenly Father.
1: 请大家为我们祷告。
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2: I had this tremendous urge. I want to ask my father, "Do you really mean what you said?"
1: 我没有这个勇气问他。
2: Of course, I didn't have enough courage to say so.
1: 我十分相信我父亲从心里面表达他心里面的负担。
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2: As we draw closer to end my second wave in service here, the more I get moved by Paul, what he had written to Timothy.
1: 特别是在过去我们所读的这个提摩太后书4:1-8。
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1: 弟兄姊妹，今天很多的基督徒太自我为中心了。
2: Dear brothers and sisters, so many Christians today are so much self-centered.
1: 今天神不许可我们单独的做基督徒。
2: God does not allow us to be a lonely Christian.
1: 把我们放在群众当中。
2: God put us in the crowd.
1: 把我们放在身体的里面。
2: And put us as a part of a body.
1: 把我们放在教会的里面。
2: Put us in a church.
1: 让我们在这样的一个群体的当中为他做见证。
2: So we can be his testimony in this group.
1: 我们不是一个在这个团体可有可无的人。
2: We are not just a person who can have it or we don't have to have it.
1: 甚至弟兄姊妹，我们不是一个在这个世界上可有可无的人。
2: Moreover, we are not just a person who may not come in this world.
1: 保罗提醒提摩太成为信徒的榜样。
2: Paul reminded Timothy to be an example of other Christians.
1: 所以我们在这里看见保罗语重心长的帮助提醒提摩太。
2: So Paul here reminded Timothy.
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2: As we move on and read the passage today.
1: 我们都说在第四章第二节保罗告诉提摩太务要传道。
2: And here in chapter 4 verses 2 says, preach the word.
1: 他在这里特别强调的其实不是单单来劝勉这个提摩太这个神的仆人而已。
2: Of course, he did not stop just to advise Timothy himself.
1: 弟兄姊妹，在这八节的圣经里面我们所看到的是保罗关心这个教会。
2: What we see further from these eight verses is because Paul care about his church.
1: 当他快要离开以前，他所关心的很多，但是他最大的心里面的负担就是想到这个教会。
2: Upon his departure was drawing close. What he cared most was his church.
1: 弟兄姊妹，这也是主耶稣在离开世界以前，主耶稣在上十字架以前所关心的同样的事情。
2: Dear brothers and sisters, this is also the thing that Christ himself.Here before he was crucified.
1: 虽然那个时候没有一个有形的教会，但是我们一而再、再而三看见耶稣基督把关心教会的心溢于言表。
2: Although there was not a physical church at that time, but we can see from the descriptions how Jesus cared his church.
1: 弟兄姊妹，一个基督徒，单独的基督徒有好见证，给人留下了好的印象。
2: A good Christian on his or her own have a good example can leave good impression.
1: 但是一群好的基督徒成为一个教会给这个世界带来好的见证的时候，不只是一个印象，是带来一个强烈的一个影响。
2: Yet a good church able to bring not just good influence, but a good impact.
1: 所以我们不只是看见有 impression, 而且是有个 impact。不只是有一个印象，也有一个很清楚的一个震撼的一个震动人心的一个力量。
2: A testimony from a good church goes forward from impression to sound impact.
1: 亲爱的弟兄姊妹，我们发现一般来讲，今天一般的人看见基督徒都有一些好的印象。
2: Of course, Christians almost always bring forth good impression.
1: 但是我们不能否认今天基督教在这个时代没有带来真正的影响力。
2: Undeniably though, the Christians today do not bring the significant impact.
1: 我现在快要离开这里。
2: It's getting close to me to leave from this church.
1: 弟兄姊妹，请你原谅我，让我盼望你能够了解我的意思。
2: Pardon me, brothers and sisters. I hope you can understand what I mean.
1: 我常常这样想。
2: I often think of it this way.
1: 我在这里。
2: When I'm here,
1: 跟我不在这里
2: when I'm not here,
1: 有什么不同
2: what are the differences?
1: 你说你有什么好骄傲的
2: you said, what are you so proud of?
1: 但是弟兄姊妹，这不是骄傲谦卑的问题
2: this is not a problem of pride.
1: 这是个事实的问题
2: this is a matter of fact.
1: 当神把一个人带到一个团体的当中
2: when the God brings a person into a group,
1: 到底他在那里带来的影响和那个印象和影响是什么
2: ？What are the impressions and impacts of this person brings to that group？
1: 换句话说，他在那里和他不在那里有没有什么不同
2: ？Are there any real differences between whether this person is there or is not？
1: 弟兄姊妹，我相信有不同。
2: Dear brothers and sisters, I firmly believe there is.
1: 我相信我在这里和我不在这里必然有不同。
2: I believe that whether I'm here or not makes a difference.
1: 这是神的恩典。
2: This is the grace of God.
1: 我觉得我们每一个人在主的面前必须有这样的一个看见。
2: I firmly believe that all should be able to see this in front of God.
1: 我们今天在神的面前不要小看神的恩典透过我们带给我们周遭带来的那个影响。
2: Do not look down upon the grace that God has brought to us that we are influential to the surroundings.
1: 弟兄姊妹，希望你不要误会我的意思。我不是说我们有多了不起。
2: I'm not here to boast myself.
1: 但是耶稣基督说你是世上的盐，你是世上的光，必然有它的影响力。
2: But Jesus said you are the light and the salt of the world, so you must influence your surroundings.
1: 如果你在那个团体，有你没有你就没有差别，我就不知道神今天把你放在那里的目的是什么。
2: I just don't know what the purpose of your presence, if whether you are there or not makes no difference.
1: 所以在这里我们看见这八节的圣经，保罗关心他自己的这个主的教会。
2: So here we see how Paul cared for his church in these eight verses.
1: 我上次曾经提到，在这八节的圣经里面，只有一节提到怎么样传道，就是第二节。
2: And I mentioned last time, among the eight verses, there's only one place talking about preaching. That's in verse two.
1: 但是其他的七节提到传道的动机。
2: Yet other seven verses talking about the motivation of preaching.
1: 弟兄姊妹，如何做工是一个学问，是一个很重要的事情。
2: Indeed, it is a very important thing to learn how to do the work.
1: 但是为什么做工更重要。
2: But why to do the work is also more important.
1: 今天在这样的一个大家都在讲方法技术的一个时代里面。
2: This is the era of people talking about methodology and the technology.
1: 我觉得保罗在这里提醒我们，当我们在教会里面侍奉的时候，到底我们的目的，到底我们的原因，到底我们侍奉的动机在哪里。
2: Yet here Paul reminded us our goal and our motivation of doing so.
1: 保罗在这里提到三个动机。
2: Here Paul mentioned about three motivations.
1: 第一节讲到一个动机。
2: In verse 1 he speaks of one.
1: 三节到五节讲到一个动机。
2: And verse 3 to 5 speaks of another.
1: 六节到八节讲到第三个动机。
2: And verse 6 to 8.
1: 第一个动机是什么呢？在第一节保罗用将来的审判来激励提摩太务要传道。
2: Here in verse 1, Paul uses the future judgment to encourage Timothy to preach the word.
1: 什么意思？
2: What does that mean?
1: 基督徒有一天要在神的面前交账。
2: Because one day we have to set our score in front of the Lord.
1: 上个礼拜，焦牧师在我们中间。
2: A week ago, Pastor Chu was among us.
1: 到礼拜天下午，我跟他有一段时间相约。我们有几个钟头在一起分享谈话。
2: In one afternoon, we had a few hours of sharing.
1: 我告诉他
2: ，I told him，
1: 我说焦牧师二十年前你到台湾来找我，希望我能够来接你的棒，在 Boston 来侍奉。
2: 20 years ago, you came to visit me in Taiwan and spoke to me about how I can carry on this baton.
1: 再过两个月我要离开这里。
2: In about 2 months.I'm going to depart myself.
1: 是的，我要在神的面前有交代。
2: Yes, indeed, I have to settle the score in front of God.
1: 我也要在你的面前有交代。
2: And yet, I also need to be able to conclude.
1: 弟兄姊妹，当我们去做事的时候，我们要学习一个交代的态度。
2: As we do our work, we should have the attitude of come to closure.
1: 保罗在这里提醒我们，将来在活人死人的面前有一个审判。
2: Yes, indeed. Paul has told us there will be a judgment.
1: 而这个审判就是每一个基督徒要在神面前交代的时候。
2: This is the judgment that all Christians would have to settle their scores in front of.
1: 我上一次已经详细的跟大家分享过前面的这些动机。
2: I had in the previous preachings to share with you these motivations.
1: 但是每一次保罗提到要在神面前交账的时候，他的心情是很严肃的。
2: But each time when Paul mentioned about this, his heart was very serious.
1: 他常常用神的爱来劝弟兄姊妹，用神的爱来劝他的同时代的人。
2: He very often used the Lord's love to advise his co-workers.
1: 但是当他提到那个将来审判的时候，他很严肃地从神的公义来勉励这些基督徒。
2: But in talking about a judgment, he often also used his righteousness, the Lord's righteousness,To encourage them.
1: 当我在准备的时候，我就想到哥林多前书十六章，保罗曾经说了一句很重的话。
2: As I preparing this, I remembered in the First Corinthians chapter 16, and Paul had said something.
1: 在哥林多前书第十六章，我还没讲，他已经知道。哥林多前书十六章二十二节，保罗讲了一句很重的话。
2: First Corinthians chapter 16, verse 22.
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2: Rarely we see Paul be so serious, he said here, if anyone does not love the Lord, a curse will be on him.
1: 后来他讲一句话，他说，因为主必要来。
2: Because the Lord will come again.
1: 有一天主耶稣要再来。
2: One day the Lord will come again.
1: 因为他的再来。
2: Because his second coming.
1: 弟兄姊妹，保罗说，我们要忠心侍奉他，一直到他再来的那一天。
2: Therefore we should serve him faithfully until the day he comes.
1: 弟兄姊妹，我们今天还没有做完这些事工，我们还要继续的努力下去。
2: We have not finished our work. We should continue on and to work hard.
1: 因着耶稣基督再来的那样的一个交账的日子，我们要去传道。
2: For the very day that when he comes back again, we should preach his word.
1: 三节到五节，保罗是从需要的角度来提醒他们说，你们要去好好的传道。
2: From verse 3 to 5.Paul, from the point of view of the needs to preach God.
1: 弟兄姊妹，今天人有很多很多不同的需要。
2: Yes, indeed, all of us have different needs.
1: 我记得主耶稣基督在世的时候，他每一次几乎见到一个人来找他，他都是用一个问题来开始。他说：“你要什么？”
2: As you remember, every time when someone approached Jesus, he always started by asking him, "What do you want?"
1: 弟兄姊妹，我们常常说主耶稣基督是神，他是无所不在的。他是无所不知的，他是无所不能的。
2: We often say that Jesus himself is a God, so he can do whatever and be wherever he wants.
1: 他知道。
2: He knows.
1: 他无所不知。
2: He knows everything.
1: 他知道我们的心里面所存的是什么。
2: He knows what we have in our heart.
1: 但是当他看到人的时候，他就问他说，你要什么？
2: But whenever he sees an individual, he would ask him or her, what do you want?
1: 不是他不知道，而是他要提醒那个来到他面前的人到底他真正的需要是什么。
2: It is not that he, Jesus does not know, but he wanted to remind the person approaching him that what is his need.
1: 亲爱的弟兄姊妹，亲爱的朋友，到底今天我们来到神的面前，来到这个地方，我们需要什么？
2: Dear brothers and sisters, why are we here? What do we want?
1: 保罗在这里提醒提摩太说，务要传道，因为今天的时代需要的是那个道。
2: Because here, Paul reminded Timothy,Preach the word, because that is what this world needs today.
1: 这是从需要来看我们侍奉的动机。
2: So from the needs of the world to lead into our motivation.
0: 刚刚的节目是牧者心声，由圣经广播网编辑播出。